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6: Slight chance of thunderstorms tonight. Otherwise, mainly cloudy skies expected. Lows dip down to about 66. Southeasterly winds, 5 to 10 miles per hour. Mainly sunny skies tomorrow. High temperatures reach up to 94. Lows level off around 66. Tomorrow night, partly cloudy skies. From the Cami Weather Center, I'm meteorologist Paul Frombly. Right now, it's 88 degrees.
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3: Mainly cloudy skies expected tonight with a slight chance of thunderstorms. Lows around 66, winds out of the south, 5 to 10 miles per hour. Highs around 94 tomorrow. Lows around 66 tomorrow night. Upper 80s Wednesday, turning much cooler Thursday with highs in the upper 70s and showers possible. From the CAMI Weather Center, I'm meteorologist Paul Trombley. Right now, it's 85 degrees.
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5: Mainly cloudy skies expected tonight with a slight chance of thunderstorms. Lows around 66, winds out of the south, 5 to 10 miles per hour. Highs around 94 tomorrow. Lows around 66 tomorrow night. Upper 80s Wednesday, turning much cooler Thursday with highs in the upper 70s and showers possible. From the CAMI Weather Center, I'm meteorologist Paul Trombley. Right now, it's 85 degrees.
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3: Mainly cloudy skies expected tonight with a slight chance of thunderstorms. Lows around 66, winds out of the south, 5 to 10 miles per hour. Highs around 94 tomorrow. Lows around 66 tomorrow night. Upper 80s Wednesday, turning much cooler Thursday with highs in the upper 70s and showers possible. From the Cami Weather Center, I'm meteorologist Paul Trombley. Currently, it's 83 degrees.
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6: Around 66 tonight under mainly cloudy skies with a slight chance for storms, winds out of the south 5 to 10 miles an hour. Mainly clear skies tomorrow, high temperatures reach up to 94. Partly cloudy skies tomorrow night, lows dip down to about 66. From the Cami Weather Center, I'm Derek Height, currently 83.
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7: Around 66 tonight under mainly cloudy skies with a slight chance for storms. Winds out of the south 5 to 10 miles an hour. Mainly clear skies tomorrow. High temperatures reach up to 94. Partly cloudy skies tomorrow night. Lows dip down to about 66. From the CAMI Weather Center, I'm Derek Height. Right now, it's 82 degrees.
8: 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Is that music?
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3: Around 66 tonight under mainly cloudy skies with a slight chance for storms. Winds out of the south 5 to 10 miles an hour. Mainly clear skies tomorrow. High temperatures reach up to 94. Partly cloudy skies tomorrow night. Lows dip down to about 66. From the Cammy Weather Center, I'm Derek Height. Right now, 78.
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9: Around 66 tonight under mainly cloudy skies with a slight chance for storms. Winds out of the south 5 to 10 miles an hour. Mainly clear skies tomorrow. High temperatures reach up to 94. Partly cloudy skies tomorrow night. Lows dip down to about 66. From the Cami Weather Center, I'm Derek Hite. Right now, 78.
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9: Lows around 66 tonight under mainly cloudy skies with a slight chance for storms. Winds out of the south 5 to 10 miles an hour. Mainly clear skies tomorrow. High temperatures reach up to 94. Partly cloudy skies tomorrow night. Lows dip down to about 66. From the CAMI Weather Center, I'm Derek Height. Right now, it's 75 degrees.
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Back a few months ago, I was headlining a great big nightclub. And he put me up a couple of days early. I came in a couple of days early, and they put me up at what they call the Star Suite. Now, here I am, headliner in one of the biggest nightclubs in the country, and I wake up at 8 o'clock in the morning in this Star Suite, all by myself. Yeah, that's what I said, aw. But I did what I've always done, man, to cheer myself up. I picked up my guitar, I sat down, I wrote me a little song. Now, this is how it feels to be alone at the top of the hill, trying to figure out why.

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7: Lowest dip down to about 66 overnight under partly cloudy skies with a slight chance of thunderstorms. Winds out of the southwest 5 to 10 miles an hour. Mainly sunny skies Tuesday. Daytime highs approaching 94. Partly cloudy Tuesday night. Lows around 66. From the Cammie Weather Center, I'm Derek Hite. Currently 75.
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2: Lows level off around 66.
3: Overnight, under partly cloudy skies, winds out of the southwest around 5 miles an hour. Daytime highs approaching 94. Tuesday, mainly clear skies. Partly cloudy skies Tuesday night. Lows dip down to about 66. From the Cammy Weather Center, I'm Derek Height. Right now, 74.
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3: Lowest dip down to about 66 overnight under partly cloudy skies. Winds out of the southwest around 5 miles an hour. High temperatures reach up to 93 Tuesday. Mainly clear skies. Partly cloudy skies Tuesday night. Lows dip down to about 67. From the Cammy Weather Center, I'm Derek Hite. Right now, it's 82 degrees.
4: One, two, three, four.
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0: must dip down to about 66. Overnight, under partly cloudy skies, winds out of the southwest around 5 miles an hour. High temperatures reach up to 93. Tuesday, mainly clear skies. Partly cloudy skies Tuesday night. Lows dip down to about 67. From the CAMI Weather Center, I'm Derek Height. Right now, it's 78 degrees.
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3: Sunshine mixed with clouds at times today, with highs around 94. Northeasterly winds 5 to 10 miles an hour. Partly cloudy skies again tonight. Slight chance for storms. Lows level off around 67. Mainly cloudy skies expected tomorrow, 88. From the Cami Weather Center, I'm Derek Hite. Right now, it's 71 degrees.
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2: High temperatures reach up to 94. Today, under partly cloudy skies, northeast winds 5 to 10 miles per hour. Partly cloudy skies, tonight, slight chance of thunderstorms. Lows dip down to about 67. Cloudy skies with a few peaks of sun. Tomorrow, daytime highs approaching 88. From the Cami Weather Center, I'm meteorologist Jennifer Wojcicki. Right now, 69.
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10: High temperatures reach up to 94 today under partly cloudy skies. Northeast winds 5 to 10 miles per hour. Partly cloudy skies tonight. Slight chance of thunderstorms. Lows dip down to about 67. Cloudy skies with a few peaks of sun tomorrow. Daytime highs approaching 88. From the Cami Weather Center, I'm meteorologist Jennifer Wojcicki. Right now, it's 73 degrees.
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5: A blend of clouds and sun today with daytime highs approaching 94. Northeast winds 5 to 10 miles per hour. Slight chance of thunderstorms tonight. Lows around 67. Partly cloudy. A mix of clouds and sun. Tomorrow, chance of thunderstorms. Highs level off around 88. From the CAMI Weather Center, I'm meteorologist Jennifer Wojcicki. Right now, 73.
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The Gatlin Song Country's all-time hits. Kimmy Ketchy, I'm Paul Perkins. Thank you for joining us. It's time to get breakfast with the legends underway with George Strait, Conway Twitty, and Leroy Parnell. Here's Danny Tucker. When I

Gimme Country, we've got more chances for you to register to win our big prizes, including the Chevy Silverado, Hoganic's Open House near Ravana tomorrow, 1 until 3. Also, the Prairie Papery in Coosad, Thursday, 4 until 6.

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1: With the latest in ag information on the Rural Radio Network, good morning. 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Corn and soybean markets were quiet to start the week. Favorable weather for August hangs over the market, capping rallies. Also positioning ahead of tomorrow's WASDE from USDA and the crop production estimate has traders hesitant to move the markets too far in either direction. In general, robust production estimates are expected in tomorrow's data. For wheat, tighter domestic and world supplies are expected. Oil prices moved higher this morning after President Trump followed Iran's demands with a list of his own. That signals less hope for reopening the Strait of Hormuz. Total corn export inspections so far this marketing year are up 25% from the prior year, 3.1 billion bushels. The WASDE tomorrow is expected to show a tighter domestic and world supplies due to dry weather in the U.S. and the Black Sea situation. DTN is doing a digital yield tour. They expect U.S. average yield of 178.5 bushels to the acre for corn, 52.1 bushels to the acre for soybeans. The 62% of the soybean crop is rated good to excellent. Blooming and setting pod ratings are ahead of average for early August. Overnight in crude oil, September crude oil is up $2.13. In the overnight session, we are higher. September corn, 1.5 up, 439.75. December up 1.5, 463.25. September soybeans are up 1.25, 1163. November up 0.5 at 1180. September Kansas City wheat is up 6.75, 720.25. 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
14: A blend of clouds and sun today with daytime highs approaching 94. Northeast winds 5 to 10 miles per hour. Slight chance of thunderstorms. Tonight, lows around 67, partly cloudy. A mix of clouds and sun. Tomorrow, chance of thunderstorms. Highs level off around 88. From the Cami Weather Center, I'm meteorologist Jennifer Wojcicki. Right now, it's 66 degrees.
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Got those Mercury Blues, Alan Jackson, Country's all-time hits, Kimmy Country, Hina Gary in for John Willis this afternoon, 2 until 7. I'm Paul Perkins. More Breakfast with the Legends coming up from Dwight Yoakam, Ann Murray, and Eddie Rabbit.

Kimmy Country, the Farmer and Rancher Appreciation Burger Night at the Cozad Grand Generation Center is Thursday evening, starting at 5. 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I've got

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3: 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We're just 1 week now through fall camp for Nebraska, and a big storyline will continue to be moving into the 4-2-5 defense with defensive coordinator Rob Orridge, who head coach Matt Rhule said he's been very pleased with what he's seen so far.
4: And I think good coaches say to themselves, what's the best scheme fit for the players we have, not, hey, I want to do this because it's what I do. And so the guys have picked it up and run with it.
3: Rhule was also quick to praise strength and conditioning coach Corey Campbell for the job he did with this football team over the offseason.
4: At the same time, while they added those 677 pounds of lean mass, they lost 188 pounds as a team of fat. This will be the biggest and leanest team we've had. Great job by the players in the offseason. They've been great in the weight room, great in training table, great in that classroom. Now they've got to take that mindset and transfer over to the football field.
3: The Huskers went full pads for the very first time on Monday. They're back at it again today. Reporting here with the Nebraska football team in Lincoln, I'm Sean Callahan of HuskerOnline.com.
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11: For KRVN News, I'm Bob Ruin. The Nebraska State Penitentiary has experienced two waterline breaks. The first occurred on Thursday, August 6th, near the facility's library, and was fixed on Friday. Also on Friday, a second break happened near one of the housing units, which has affected water to a significant portion of the facility. Four of the prison's nine housing units are affected, impacting approximately 715 incarcerated individuals. Repairs are currently underway. It's unknown at this time how long they will take. Locating the exact source of the break is complex, as it's buried under concrete and close to electrical lines. The facility has implemented measures to address the water outage and keep services available for the incarcerated population. The Lincoln Police Department has made an arrest in a fatal crash that occurred in May 2026. On Monday, August 10th, 60-year-old Joy Fritz Hawk of Harvard turned herself into Lincoln Police, where she was cited and released for misdemeanor motor vehicle homicide. The crash occurred on Friday, May 22nd, just after 10:30 a.m. The investigation determined Fritz Hawk was driving south on 48th Street and attempted to turn left onto R Street. Her vehicle, a 2003 red Dodge Caravan with three people inside, collided with a 2015 red Toyota with three people inside. Five people were taken to the hospital for treatment of injuries, including 84-year-old Maxine Sundberg of Clark. She later died from those injuries on June 14th. For KRVN News, I'm Bob Brogan.
5: Blend of clouds and sun today with daytime highs approaching 94. Northeast winds 5 to 10 miles per hour. Slight chance of thunderstorms tonight, lows around 67, partly cloudy. A mix of clouds and sun tomorrow, chance of thunderstorms, highs level off around 88. From the CAMI Weather Center, I'm meteorologist Jennifer Wojcicki. Right now, it's 66 degrees.
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I think we're all standing up for that one. Mel McDaniel here on Country's All-Time Hits. Kemi Country, I'm Paul Perkins. Thank you for joining us for Tuesday Breakfast with the Legends. George Strait, not too far off. Kenny Rogers and Paul Overstreet.

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1: On a warm summer's evening, on a train bound for nowhere, I met up with a gambler. We were both too tired to sleep, so we took turns of staring

Kenny Rogers on Kemi Country. A woman from India set a new Guinness World Record for the longest hair on a living female, measuring 8 feet 10 inches. She's not cut her hair since 2015. The inspiration to grow her hair that long comes from a tradition in India where long hair represents extreme beauty.

0: But management decisions, programs, and health protocols are the big drivers when it comes to the price paid by buyers. The 2025 data set includes information for more than 860,000 calves.
1: He said auction data shows implants bring more weight and there's a return on that investment for calves.
2: Thanks, Steve. And in the latest episode of Cattle Call, what does this cattle market have to compare with in 2015? KKV Trading's Brad Coima breaks it down. 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
10: Sunshine mixed with clouds at times, today with a high of 94. Northeast winds 5 to 10 miles per hour. Partly cloudy skies again, tonight, slight chance of thunderstorms, lows level off around 67. Partly cloudy skies, tomorrow, chance of thunderstorms, 88. From the CAMI Weather Center, I'm meteorologist Jennifer Wojcicki. currently 64.
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0: Earl Thomas Conley, an American music icon on Kami Country. I'm Paul Perkins. We always have plenty American music icons during Breakfast with the Legends, including Tandy Tucker before your check of sports, also before 8, Ronnie Millsap and Clint Black.
1: It was painted red, the stripe was white, it was 18 feet from the bow to the stern line. Second hand from a dealer in Atlanta.

0: She's just an old plywood boat with a 75 Johnson electric choke.
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0: Good morning. In for Jason, I'm Scott Foster. Practice for the upcoming season started on Monday for the UNK volleyball squad. The Lopers are coming off a season that saw them go 30-4. UNK advanced to the second round of the NCAA tournament with after winning the MIAA tournament and were co-regular season champs. Head coach Rick Squires is optimistic about what things could look like for the Lopers this year.
1: We got to a point at the end where I felt like we were playing some pretty good volleyball and gained a lot of confidence, and some of those newcomers kind of blended themselves into the mix, and some of the people we asked to take on some heavier roles started to do that. So all in all, we felt pretty good about how the spring transpired, and now we've got to kind of do the same thing in a shorter span here in the fall to make sure we get up and running before we start playing real matches.
0: The Lopers start the season on August 27th in Dallas against Colorado Mesa. UNK's home opener is set for September 1st versus Peru State. That match, along with several matches this fall, can be heard on 93.1 The River and 106.9 FM in Kearney. Let's take a look at the Nebraska football camp that is just got started this week. Head coach Matt Rhule noted that the Huskers have added 677 pounds of lean muscle over the offseason, addressing last season's struggles, wherein you allowed 33 sacks and ranked 100th nationally in run defense. This year's squad is physically the biggest and leanest roster of Rhule's tenure. Returning starters and portal additions give NU significant better size along both line of scrimmages heading into the tough schedule. Quarterback room is interesting for the Huskers. Anthony Calandria, the high-profile transfer quarterback who put nearly 4,100 total yards and 33 total touchdowns at UNLV last season, enters camp with 31 career starts under his belt. Offensive coordinator Dana Holgerson praised Calandria's dual-threat playmaking mobility. TJ Latif, who was a starter at the end of the year, entering his sophomore year this year, after starting four games as a true freshman. Latif is fully healthy and battling in camp, giving the Huskers some strong top-end depth. Yesterday, we heard that Damon Benning has been named Player Development Director. The former Husker running back and 1996 Orange Bowl MVP rejoined the program as Director of Football Player Development. Benning moves from the broadcast booth to lead life skills, career prep, NIL education, and athlete mentorship. Turning to Major League Baseball, in the National League, the Dodgers continue to navigate a bump after squeezing out a narrow 6-5 win over Kansas City. Meanwhile, the Phillies top the Cardinals, powered by Kyle Schwarber's hot bat. In the American League, the Twins stayed sharp in the AL Central with a 9-5 win over Baltimore, while Texas outlasted the Angels 4-1 in extra innings. In other games, the Blue Jays beat the Red Sox 2-1. It was the Mets over Atlanta 8-5. The Padres continue to play good baseball as they beat the Brewers 3-2. It was the Rays over the Athletics 10-6. The D-backs beat the Rockies 9-0. And Houston beat San Francisco 6-3. That's a look at sports for now. For sports at any time, you can go to KRVN.com. I'm Scott Foster.
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country's all-time hits. Can be country, a country legend with a birthday today. John Conley is 80. 80s pop singer Joe Jackson, 72. Also with a birthday, podcaster Joe Rogan, 59.

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9: For KRVN News, I'm Bob Rogan. Thousands of new and returning students will arrive on the University of Nebraska-Lincoln's campuses August 16th through the 19th as the university officially kicks off Move-In 2026. For the second consecutive year, Memorial Stadium will serve as the central check-in location for students participating in curbside move-in. The centralized process is designed to provide a smooth, welcoming arrival by allowing students and families to check in before heading to assigned residence halls. The back-to-school commute creates one of the busiest and most unpredictable traffic environments of the year. As students return to the classroom across the state, drivers will encounter heavier traffic around schools, increased pedestrian activity, school buses making frequent stops, e-bike and e-scooter riders traveling to and from schools. School commutes are now more complex than ever, said Brian Ortner, spokesman for AAA, the Auto Club Group. Drivers aren't just watching for students on foot and children getting on or off school buses. They're also sharing the road with e-bike and e-scooter riders. When you combine that with distracted driving and speeding, the consequences can be devastating. AAA urges drivers to slow down, eliminate distractions, and remain alert in school zones and residential neighborhoods. Children may cross unexpectedly, rush toward a bus stop, or emerge from between parked vehicles. For KRVN News, I'm Bob Brogan.
0: sunshine mixed with clouds at times. Today, with a high of 94. Northeast winds 5 to 10 miles per hour. Partly cloudy skies again. Tonight, slight chance of thunderstorms. Lows level off around 67. Partly cloudy skies. Tomorrow, chance of thunderstorms 88. From the CAMI Weather Center, I'm meteorologist Jennifer Wojcicki. Currently 64.
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0: Country's all-time hits. Kimmy Country, I'm Paul Perkins. We're just ahead of David Ball, the Judds, and Garth Brooks. Up now, the sixth number one for Don Williams, going back to 1977.
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1: Good morning. I'm Lacey Shippey for the Rural Radio Network, and it's time to take a look at the factors influencing today's commodity trade. On the line with us from Chicago is Craig Turner with StoneX Financial. Good morning, Craig.
2: Yeah, good morning. So the market's a choppy this morning, a little bit lower. Two things going on, really. We've got the crop ratings that came out yesterday, and we're going to combine that with market anticipation for tomorrow's WASD. So the crop progress and conditions report, estimated corn at 61% good to excellent, unchanged from last week, very similar to the five-year average, 63%. But more importantly, it's 11 points below the 72% we had last year. And then on the maturity side, 61% of U.S. corn crop is in dough stage, 6 points ahead of the five-year average. 16% of the crop is dented versus the five-year average of 12%. So the importance of that is good to excellent ratings are down compared to last year. We are maturing faster. So right now the talk on the trade desks are what's the likelihood we'll have yields like last year? We'll see what the crop tours say. We'll see what the WASD says. But I think that's why we're seeing private analysts looking for corn to be a little bit below subtrend. Soybeans were at 62% good to excellent, down from a point last week. Last year, we were at 68%. So, in August, all about the rain and the weather. That's very important. So we'll see how that goes. But we are a little bit off from last year, even though the analysts still have a 53 yield. And that's what we're going to be looking at tomorrow. WASD, for the WASD tomorrow, bulls are just debating, saying we're going to have, more demand, maybe yields come down. Bears are arguing an increase of acres, potentially more for soybeans than for corn. So you got all these things going on. That's why the market's choppy, and the big deal will be the WASD tomorrow.
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11: Sunshine mixed with clouds at times, today with a high of 94. Northeast winds 5 to 10 miles per hour. Partly cloudy skies again, tonight, slight chance of thunderstorms, lows level off around 67. Partly cloudy skies, tomorrow, chance of thunderstorms, 88. From the KAMI Weather Center, I'm meteorologist Jennifer Wojcicki. Currently, 67.
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It's All I Ask For, a jukebox with a country song. Doug Stone here on Country's All-Time Hits. Kevin Kittrey, I'm Paul Perkins. Right after Diamond Rio, we'll check your opening markets. We've also got Ricky Skaggs and Lori Morgan.

Kimmy Ketchley, a good reason to get active. 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

0: poured the wine, and I've had a beautiful time. 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
9: For KRVN News, I'm Bob Rogan. Well above normal temperatures and humid conditions will continue for the next couple of afternoons, with cooler weather and an increasing chance for thunderstorms starting Wednesday evening. The defendant in a Dawson County homicide trial took the stand in his own defense Monday. 35-year-old Arith Rodriguez Linares of Lexington testified about his life in Cuba, his move to the United States, and eventually settling in Lexington, where he met 40-year-old Mako Farinas Carbaro. Dave Schroeder has more.
10: Rodriguez Linares told jurors Farinas Carbaro had repeatedly threatened him and his family before the January 2025 shooting. He testified that after a confrontation outside his home, Farinas Carbaro drove forward, striking his leg with a vehicle. Rodriguez Linares said he fell to the ground and fired several shots from a handgun he acknowledged was used in the shooting. During cross-examination, Assistant Attorney General Sandra Allen challenged portions of his account, questioning the timeline, his injuries, and why he never contacted law enforcement despite claims of ongoing threats. The trial resumes today in Dawson County District Court in Lexington. I'm Dave Schroeder.
9: An endangered missing advisory for a Gordon man has been canceled. It was issued to locate Charles W. Kelly, who became missing yesterday. The alert has been canceled due to him being located safe. The advisory was for State Patrol Troop Areas D and E. For KRVN News, I'm Bob Brogan.
11: sunshine mixed with clouds at times, today with a high of 94. Northeast winds 5 to 10 miles per hour. Partly cloudy skies again, tonight, slight chance of thunderstorms, lows level off around 67. Partly cloudy skies, tomorrow, chance of thunderstorms, 88. From the CAMI Weather Center, I'm meteorologist Jennifer Wojcicki. Right now, 70.
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I'm Paul Perkins. That workday starts with Nonstop Legends, George Jones, Willie, and Billy Dean.

Kimby Country, more of those chances to get you registered to win that Chevy Silverado and a Yamaha Kodiaq 450 at the Hoganix Open House near Ravenna tomorrow afternoon, 1 until 3. We're also at the Prairie Papery in Cozad, Thursday, 4 until 6.

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The first single from their debut album made it up to number 4 in 1987 for Highway 101 here on Country's All-Time Hits. Kimmy Country, I'm Paul Perkins. Up next, I've got Sammy Kershaw. After him, George Strait and Garth.

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3: A Lincoln Police Department has made an arrest in a fatal crash that occurred in May 2026. Yesterday, August 10th, 60-year-old Joy Fritz Hawk of Harvard turned herself into LPD, where she was cited and released for misdemeanor motor vehicle homicide. The crash occurred on Friday, May 22nd, just after 10:30 a.m. The investigation determined Fritz Hawk was driving south on 48th Street and attempted to turn left on R Street. Her vehicle, a 2003 red Dodge Caravan with three people inside, collided with a 2015 red Toyota RAV4 with three people inside. Five people were taken to the hospital for treatment of injuries, including 84-year-old Maxine Sundberg of Clark's. She later died from those injuries on June 14th. Investigators believe Fritz Hawk unintentionally caused the death of Sundberg by failing to yield, leading to the collision. She is set to be arraigned in September. Gas prices rose 8 cents over the last 2 weeks to a new national average of $4.18 per gallon, according to industry analyst Troby Lundberg of the Lundberg Survey. But she says drivers could see some relief at the gas pump in coming weeks.
0: Prices are about to fall because oil prices are way down, and so are the prices that retailers pay for their fuel. They're going to share those price cuts with us.
3: Lundberg says gasoline prices could fluctuate a few more times before Americans see a substantial decrease. You can find more news at KRVN.com. I'm Ellen Simmons.
7: Sunshine mixed with clouds at times, today with a high of 94. Northeast winds 5 to 10 miles per hour. Partly cloudy skies again, tonight, slight chance of thunderstorms, lows level off around 67. Partly cloudy skies, tomorrow, chance of thunderstorms, 88. From the CAMI Weather Center, I'm meteorologist Jennifer Wojcicki. Right now, it's 76 degrees.
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We went back to 1987 for that hit, picked at number one on the country chart, became his seventh straight number one single. That is Dan Seals with One Friend here on Cammy Country. Christian Schwartz here hanging out with you once again. Hope that you're having a great Tuesday out there, wherever that you happen to be. On the way, we're going to bring you music from Doug Stone and Gene Watson. Right now, here's Glenn Campbell with Rhinestone Cowboy.

That's Gene Watson on Cammy playing you America's music icons as we keep things moving along here on this Tuesday. It's going to be a hot one and pretty humid as well, much like yesterday, so be ready for that. We're going to have a check of your weather forecast coming up right after your markets with the Rural Radio Network. We'll see how the rest of the day is going to shape out for you. Right now, here's Joe Diffie with John Deere Green.

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1: 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Grains are lower with positioning ahead of tomorrow's report and good rains weighing on futures today. Expectations on that report are for a modest decline in corn yield and production and an increase in export demand. Traders are also anticipating acreage revisions with a possible decline in corn acres. Only a minor few changes are expected on the soybean side of the report as the weather ahead looks favorable for beans. The drop in crude oil today is also pressuring the bean oil and the soybeans, and wheat futures are close to a dime lower. The U.S. winter wheat crop has reached 90% harvested, and traders are looking for another decline in production. Spring wheat harvest has moved to 24% done, and conditions slipped once again. September corn is down 4.25 at 434, December down 4.25 at 457.5. September soybeans are down 13.5 at 1148.25, November down 14 at 1165.5. September Chicago wheat is down 11.5 at 629, December down 11.75 at 647.5. September KC wheat down 12.25 at 701.25, December down 12.5 at 718.75. September soybean meal is down 70 at 304.80, bean oil up or down 159 at 67.94. August live cattle are up 12 cents at 233.40, October up 35 at 227.25, August feeders up 97 at 351.72, September up 252 at 347.10, October lean hogs are down $1.05 at 82.65. 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
11: Sunshine mixed with clouds at times, today with a high of 94. Northeast winds 5 to 10 miles per hour. Partly cloudy skies again, tonight, slight chance of thunderstorms, lows level off around 67. Partly cloudy skies, tomorrow, chance of thunderstorms, 88. From the CAMI Weather Center, I'm meteorologist Jennifer Wojcicki. Right now, it's 78 degrees.
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That's Kevin Sharp. Nobody knows on Cammy playing you America's music icons. 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We'll keep things moving along here on Cammy Country. Here's Johnny Lee.

That's Juice Newton, Break It To Me Gently on Cammy, playing a country's all-time hits. I'm Christian Schwartz here, hanging out with you on the midday on your Tuesday as we're getting ready to round out the 10 o'clock hour. Here's Merle Haggard.

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7: Lieutenant Governor Joe Kelly visited the Central Nebraska Veterans Home in Kearney yesterday to recognize the Korean War veterans living at the facility. 17 Korean War veterans received a recognition coin in honor of their service during the ceremony, which included the Star-Spangled Banner and a moment of remembrance for those killed in the Korean War. Since the announcement was made by Governor Jim Pillen and the Nebraska Department of Veterans Affairs to recognize Korean War vets in the state, over 300 Korean War veterans have received recognition coins. The coin is available to living veterans who served in the U.S. Armed Forces between June 27, 1950 and January 31, 1955, are legal residents of Nebraska or can demonstrate Nebraska residency at the time they entered the service and discharged under conditions other than dishonorable. More details can be found at Nebraska Department of Veterans Affairs website. Recognition events will be held later this month in Nelson, Omaha, and Nebraska City. Well, Broken Bow City Council will hold a public hearing today on proposed regulations for automated license plate reader cameras, one of several major items on the council's August 11th agenda. The meeting begins at 6 p.m. at the Broken Bow Municipal Building. The council will consider Ordinance 1315, which would prohibit the installation, operation, or maintenance of flock-style automated license plate readers and similar networked vehicle monitoring equipment inside city limits without prior written approval from the city council. The proposed ordinance cites privacy concerns surrounding the collection and storage of license plate, vehicle, and movement data. For KRVN News, I'm Ellen Simmons.
8: Sunshine mixed with

0: clouds at times today with a high of 94. Northeast winds 5 to 10 miles per hour. Partly cloudy skies again tonight. Slight chance of thunderstorms. Lows level off around 67. Partly cloudy skies tomorrow. Chance of thunderstorms 88. From the CAMI Weather Center, I'm meteorologist Jennifer Wojcicki. Right now, 82.
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playing you America's music icons here on Cammy Country. That's Roseanne Cash, My Baby Thinks He's a Train. Christian Schwartz here, joining you once again. We're now into the 11 o'clock hour here on your Tuesday morning. One more hour until we hit the afternoon. We got a lot of great country music coming your way this hour from Eddie Rabbit, Gatlin Brothers, Doug Stone, and Tanya Tucker as well. Right now, though, it's Alan Jackson with Chattahoochee here on Cammy Country.

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The first of two number one singles for them. That's the Gatlin Brothers, All the Gold in California, here on KMI, playing the country's all-time hits. On the way, it's music from Tanya Tucker before we check your markets with the Rural Radio Network. Right now, here's Doug Stone, Too Busy Being in Love.

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1: Good morning, I'm Lacey Shippey for the Rural Radio Network, and it's time to take a look at our midday livestock trade with livestock market analyst Kyle Bumstead. And Kyle, it is a quiet Tuesday here. Tell me what you're making of trade so far.
2: That's a good question, Lacey. It is a very quiet August Tuesday, and typically it can get very quiet during the month of August. They call it the dog days of summer for a reason. We got these August feeder cattle right now up 45 cents at 351.20. They're about $1.42 off their highs here. They made a high at 352.52 and a low so far today at 350.57. The feeder cattle index today looks like it's going to be down $1.73. It's around that 354.26 with a daily average price of 348.81 on 2,163 head. Oklahoma City was 355, down $5, and Joplin was down 12 at 345. So did see the weights a little bit higher on those cattle, but we got some sales going on here. We got a big video sale going on right now, so it's going to be interesting to see how many of those cattle will actually go into the index there. On the live cattle side of things here, very quiet as well. We are seeing that open interest did decline again, very steep, but that did come out of that August contract. August cattle right now, 233.32, kind of running with the cash board here. They're a little bit under the cash from last week here, up a nickel right now, 233.32. They made a high of 234 today and a low so far, 233.07. So trading right in the middle of the range. Bids and offers have been very, very quiet out there in the country, so not a lot to go off there. But I would expect to see some bid surface here either late today or tomorrow at some point in time here as we get into the middle of the week. So not a lot of interest in deliveries either. No deliveries against that August live cattle contract. That oldest long is still back in January of 2026. So very quiet Tuesday, not seeing a lot of volume or position movement either way here as far as it goes for the commitments traders report here that comes out on Friday. So we'll see if something happens here towards the end of the day, Lacey.
1: Thank you, Kyle. That is livestock market analyst Kyle Bumstead here on the Rural Radio Network.
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12: Partly cloudy this afternoon with a high of 94. East winds 5 to 10 miles per hour. Partly cloudy skies again tonight. Slight chance for storms. Lows dip down to about 67. Chance for storms. Tomorrow, highs level off around 88. A blend of clouds and sun. From the CAMI Weather Center, I'm meteorologist Jennifer Wojcicki. Currently 85.
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That's Steve Earle with Copperhead Road on KAMI, playing you country's all-time hits. 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Again, that's coming up on August 25th. 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

There's Randy Travis on Cammy playing a country's all-time hits. Well, if you're feeling hungry and you haven't had lunch yet, stay tuned. We're going to have a check of the midday menu coming up right around the corner. Right now, we're going to start to round out the 11 o'clock hour with more of country's all-time hits. Here's Clint Black, Walking Away, here on Cammy Country.

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10: The defendant in a Dawson County homicide trial took the stand in his own defense Monday. 35-year-old Aris Rodriguez-Linares of Lexington testified about his life in Cuba, his move to the United States, and eventually settling in Lexington, where he met 40-year-old Michael Farinas Carballo. Dave Schroeder has more.
11: Rodriguez-Linares told jurors Farinas Carballo had repeatedly threatened him and his family before the January 2025 shooting. He testified that after a confrontation outside his home, Farinas Carbaro drove forward, striking his leg with a vehicle. Rodriguez Linares said he fell to the ground and fired several shots from a handgun he acknowledged was used in the shooting. During cross-examination, Assistant Attorney General Sandra Allen challenged portions of his account, questioning the timeline, his injuries, and why he never contacted law enforcement despite claims of ongoing threats. The trial resumes today in Dawson County District Court in Lexington. I'm Dave Schroeder.
10: Gas prices rose 8 cents over the last 2 weeks to a new national average of $4.18 per gallon, according to industry analyst Troby Lundberg of the Lundberg Survey. She says drivers could see some relief at the gas pump in coming weeks.
12: Prices are about to fall because oil prices are way down, and so are the prices that retailers pay for their fuel. They're going to share those price cuts with us.
10: Lundberg says gasoline prices could fluctuate a few more times before Americans see a substantial decrease. You can find more news at KRVN.com. I'm Ellen Simmons.
13: Partly cloudy this afternoon with a high of 94. East winds 5 to 10 miles per hour. Partly cloudy skies again tonight. Slight chance for storms. Lows dip down to about 67. Chance for storms tomorrow. Highs level off around 88. A blend of clouds and sun. From the CAMI Weather Center, I'm meteorologist Jennifer Wojcicki. Currently 87.
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That's Vince Gill, Cinderella on Cammy, playing a country's all-time hits. Christian Schwartz here joining you once again. We're now into the afternoon hours here on your Tuesday, wherever that you happen to be, whether that be on the road or at work, perhaps you're at home. Thank you so much for making us a part of your day, playing you country's all-time hits here on Cammy Country. Well, we're going to keep things moving along with Hank Williams Jr., the Judds in Alabama are on the way.

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There's Alabama, the closer you get here on Cami, playing a country's all-time hits. Well, the Cozad Grand Generation Center is holding a dine-in drive-through burger night coming up on August 13th from 5 to 6:30 p.m. The event is to appreciate farmers and ranchers and will include a burger, beans, potato salad, macaroni salad, watermelon, and dessert. It also includes a free grocery bag. And that is just another event that you can find on the community calendar page at krvn.com. We're going to keep things moving along here on Cami Country with George Strait. The Oak Ridge Boys are on the way.

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Keith Whitley on Cammy playing you America's music icons. We are halfway through the noon hour here on your Tuesday. I'm Christian Schwartz here joining you once again. Before this hour is over, it's music from John Michael Montgomery and Johnny Lee. Right now, here is Willie Nelson, Always on My Mind.

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From 1981, featured on the film Coast to Coast, won an ASCAP award for being among the most performed country songs of 1981. That's Johnny Lee picking up Strangers here on Cammy, playing the country's all-time hits as we are getting ready to round out the noon hour. Here's Merle Haggard.

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1: With Countdown to Kickoff, I'm Jason Jorgensen. Even though Indiana's coming off an undefeated national championship season and has tons of momentum behind them, the Hoosiers still have plenty of work to do this preseason, according to head coach Kirk Cignetti.
2: I think it's a really important camp for us because we haven't had the opportunity to get all of our people together. Had a lot of guys out in spring ball, the continuity, the guys that we think we'll be counting on. Now there's going to be a lot of competition, and anybody can play winning football will play. But we need to get the guys out there working together.
1: After running through the entire college football world last season, Indiana does have a few key pieces to replace. Now, one player who gets to return is defensive end Stephen Daly, who was not drafted and then received another year of eligibility this summer. Cignetti says his return can only help.
2: Here's a guy that played at Kent State and then came to us last fall. And it really took him 3 to 4 games before he started to get the hang of it. Wasn't playing a key role. And then became the most dominant defensive lineman in the Big Ten, led the Big Ten at TFLs with 19. Suffers the injury. And so ends up not getting drafted. And, you know, if it all works out and he can participate and help this football team, then, his life could change.
1: While not favored to win this year's national title, Indiana will start the season ranked in the top 5. Coming up next time, we'll preview Ohio State. For Countdown to Kickoff, I'm Jason Jorgensen.
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6: The Nebraska LEAD program has selected 29 agricultural professionals for its 45th class. Beginning in September, the fellows will complete a 2-year program focused on leadership development in state, national, and global agricultural issues. The curriculum includes seminars across Nebraska along with national and international study experiences. A full list of fellows is available on our website under the Ag News tab. Well, the Nebraska Library Commission recently awarded library improvement grants for 2026, totaling $31,000 to 16 Nebraska public libraries. These competitive grants were funded with state funds allocated through the Nebraska legislature and administered by the Nebraska Library Commission. Libraries in Burwell, Fairfield, Grant, St. Edward, and Newman Grove were among those that received grants. Many libraries applied for the Library Improvement Grant to fund the purchase of new Windows 11 computers. The NLC provided reimbursement grants to libraries who had already purchased their own Windows 11 computers and purchased computers on behalf of the libraries that had not yet made their own purchases. Well, serving Nebraska and Kansas heartland, that's your KRBN News. For the stories that matter to our communities, visit KRBN.com, connect with us on Facebook, or take KRBN wherever you go with our mobile apps. 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
7: Sunshine mixed with clouds at times this afternoon, with daytime highs approaching 94. Winds out of the east, 5 to 10 miles per hour. Partly cloudy skies tonight. Slight chance of thunderstorms, lows around 67. Chance of thunderstorms tomorrow. Daytime highs approaching 88, partly cloudy skies. from the CAMI Weather Center. I'm meteorologist Paul Frombly. Right now, it's 89 degrees.
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Ricky Skaggs, Highway 40 Blues on Cammy, playing you America's music icons as we are now into the 1 o'clock hour here on your Tuesday. I'm Christian Schwartz here, joining you here on the midday. I hope that you've been having a great day.

0: We went back to 1992 for that hit from Colin Ray. Of course, it hit in the top 10 on the Billboard Hot Country Singles and Tracks chart, peaking at number 7. That is Colin Ray, I Want You Bad, and That Ain't Good, here on Cammy, playing you country's all-time hits, as we now go back to 1979 for one of the biggest hits of all time from the Charlie Daniels Band, The Devil Went Down to Georgia, here on Cammy Country.
1: The devil went down to Georgia. He was looking for a soul to steal. He was in a bind because he was way behind and he was willing to make a deal. When he came across this young man sawing on a fiddle and playing it hot, and the devil jumped up on a hickory stump and said, "Boy, let me tell you what. I guess you didn't know it, but I'm a fiddle player too. And if you'd care to take a dare, I'll make a bet with you. Now you play pretty good fiddle, boy, but give the devil his due. I bet a fiddle of gold against your soul because I think I'm better than you."

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1: 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Grain trade is lower as we head into the close today. A fairly quiet day without any fresh news out of Iran or the Black Sea to help support the trade ahead of the USDA report tomorrow. Positioning ahead of that report, futures are lower and corn yield carryout numbers and soybeans as well are anticipated to have slight changes. Demand has been good for both corn and beans, but the weather for August looks to be mostly favorable, keeping pressure especially on soybeans, with chances for rain across the Midwest, with most of the heat keeping to the south. And cattle futures will end the day mixed. September corn is down 2 3/4 at 435.5. December down 2.5 at 459.25. September soybeans down 12 at 1149.75. November down 12 at 1167.5. September Chicago wheat down 11 3/4 at 628.75. December down 12.5 at 646.75. September Kansas City wheat down 15 3/4 at 697.75. December down 16.5 at 714.75. September soybean meal down 40 at 305.10. September bean oil down 105 at 68.48. August live cattle down 52 at 232.75. October down 57 at 226.32. August feeders down 57 at 350.17. September up 67 at 345.25. October lean hogs down 35 cents at 83.32. December down a dollar at 74.12. 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
11: Sunshine mixed with clouds at times this afternoon, with daytime highs approaching 94. Winds out of the east, 5 to 10 miles per hour. Partly cloudy skies tonight. Slight chance of thunderstorms. Lows around 67. Chance of thunderstorms tomorrow. Daytime highs approaching 88. Partly cloudy skies. From the CAMI Weather Center, I'm meteorologist Paul Trombley. Currently, it's 90 degrees.
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4: 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Roll on.

That's Alabama Roll On 18 Wheels on Kiami, playing a country's all-time hits. Well, today is August 11th. If today's your birthday, happy birthday to you. You're sharing it with these celebrities. Actor Chris Hemsworth, of course, you might know him best as Thor from the Marvel Cinematic Universe. He's been in many other movies. He is 43 years old today. Award-winning actress Viola Davis, of course, from The Help, Fences, How to Get Away with Murder, many other movies and shows. She is 61 years old today. And this country legend, John Conley, is 80 years old today. So happy birthday to them, and happy birthday to you as well. Here is John Conley with rose-colored glasses here on Kiami Country.

That's Keith Whitley with Hard Living on KMU, playing a country's all-time hit. I'm Christian Schwartz here. Been hanging out with you on the midday here on your Tuesday, and that will do it for me. Hope you had a great one out there, and I do hope that you have a wonderful rest of your day and a good Wednesday tomorrow. And thank you so much for making us a part of your day, playing a country's all-time hits here on KMU Country. 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
11: One person is dead following a two-vehicle crash west of Brady that occurred Sunday around 1:30 p.m. The Lincoln County Sheriff's Office is investigating the crash that occurred 1 mile west of Brady. The accident involved a motorcyclist that rear-ended a pickup truck. The sheriff's office says the motorcyclist was transported to Omaha, where he died from his injuries Monday. The name of the victim and cause of the crash is yet to be released. Lieutenant Governor Joe Kelly visited the Central Nebraska Veterans Home in Kearney on Monday to recognize the Korean War veterans living at the facility. 17 Korean War veterans received a recognition coin in honor of their service during the ceremony, which included the Star Spangled Banner and a moment of remembrance for those killed in the Korean War. Since the announcement was made by Governor Jim Pillen and the Nebraska Department of Veterans Affairs to recognize Korean War vets in the state, over 300 Korean War veterans have received recognition coins. The coin is available to living veterans who served in the U.S. Armed Forces between June 27, 1950 and July 31, 1955, are legal residents of Nebraska, or can demonstrate Nebraska residency at the time they entered the service and discharged under conditions other than dishonorable. More details can be found at Nebraska Department of Veterans Affairs website. Recognition events will be held later this month in Nelson, Omaha, and Nebraska City. 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
12: 93 this afternoon under mainly sunny skies. East winds around 5 miles per hour. Partly cloudy tonight, 67. Slight chance of rain showers tomorrow. Highs around 88. Slight chance for showers Thursday with a slight chance for storms Friday. Highs in the upper 70s. From the CAMI Weather Center, I'm meteorologist Paul Trombley. Right now, 92.
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1: Good afternoon from the Gingrich Structures Market Desk. I'm Lacey Shippey for the Rural Radio Network with a look at your closing markets for today. September corn down 1.5 at 436¾, a high of 441, a low of 434. December down 1¼ at 460½, a high of 464¼, a low of 457½. September soybeans down 10¼ at 1151½, a high of 1165¼, a low of 1148. November down 10¾ at 1168¾, a high of 1182¾, a low of 1165¼. September Chicago wheat down 10¼ at 630¼, a high of 646¾, a low of 627. December down 11 at 648¼, a high of 665, a low of 645¼. September Kansas City wheat down 14¼ at 699¼, a high of 721¼, a low of 696½. December down 15¼ at 716, a high of 738½, a low of 714. September soybean meal down 50 at 305, a high of 306.70, a low of 304.30. September bean oil down 96 at 68.57, a high of 69.90, a low of 67.77. August live cattle down 52 cents today at 232.75, a high of 234, a low of 232.52. October down 57 at 226.32, a high of 228.45, a low of 226.15. August feeders down 57 at 350.17, a high of 352.52, a low of 349.55. October lean hogs down 35 cents at 83.32, a high of 83.72, a low of 82.57. 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
7: 93 this afternoon under mainly sunny skies. East winds around 5 miles per hour. Partly cloudy tonight, 67. Slight chance of rain showers tomorrow. Highs around 88. Slight chance for showers Thursday with a slight chance for storms Friday. Highs in the upper 70s. From the Cami Weather Center, I'm meteorologist Paul Trombley. Right now, it's 94 degrees.
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6: A Lincoln Police Department has made an arrest in a fatal crash that occurred in May 2026. Yesterday, August 10th, 60-year-old Joy Fritz Hawk of Harvard turned herself into LPD, where she was cited and released for misdemeanor motor vehicle homicide. The crash occurred on Friday, May 22nd, just after 10:30 a.m. The investigation determined Fritz Hawk was driving south on 48th Street and attempted to turn left on R Street. Her vehicle, a 2003 red Dodge Caravan with three people inside, collided with a 2015 red Toyota RAV4 with three people inside. Five people were taken to the hospital for treatment of injuries, including 84-year-old Maxine Sundberg of Clark's. She later died from those injuries on June 14th. Investigators believe Fritz Hawk unintentionally caused the death of Sundberg by failing to yield, leading to the collision. She is set to be arraigned in September. Gas prices rose 8 cents over the last 2 weeks to a new national average of $4.18 per gallon, according to industry analyst Troby Lundberg of the Lundberg Survey. She says drivers could see some relief at the gas pump in coming weeks.
7: Prices are about to fall because oil prices are way down, and so are the prices that retailers pay for their fuel. They're going to share those price cuts with us.
6: Lundberg says gasoline prices could fluctuate a few more times before Americans see a substantial decrease. You can find more news at KRVN.com. I'm Ellen Simmons.
8: 94 this afternoon under mainly sunny skies. East winds 5 to 10 miles per hour. 67 tonight. Slight chance of rain showers tomorrow. 88. Temperatures a bit below average Thursday and Friday with highs from the upper 70s to the low 80s. Slight chance for storms Friday. From the CAMI Weather Center, I'm meteorologist Paul Trombley. Currently, it's 94 degrees.
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1: With Livestock News, I'm Steve White. Pasture management comes with a familiar rule of thumb. Take half and leave half. But after a tough weather year, Nebraska Extension says overgrazing can cost producers money now and cut forage production for years to come. Shannon Sand is an agricultural economics educator with Nebraska Extension.
2: Overgrazing often leads to higher feed costs, lower carrying capacity, and more expensive pasture recovery over time. Lower forage production means fewer grazing days.
1: Sand says that can force producers to buy hay or supplemental feed earlier than planned, cutting stocking rates in future years, and spend more to recover damaged pastures.
2: The best option to avoid overgrazing is to be proactive. Some things producers can do are rotate livestock before plants are grazed too short, monitor forage availability throughout the season, adjust your stocking rates during the season, and increase the rest period between grazing and when livestock are returned to pasture.
1: She says the cheapest forage producers will feed is the grass already growing in the pasture, and protecting that resource can improve profitability today while preserving productivity for years to come. And if you missed the most recent episode of Cattle Call, Alex Makovica has a recap.
3: Brad Coima of KKV Trading says herd expansion today is much more gradual than it was a decade ago. And the bigger lesson from that previous cycle is what happened to producer leverage.
4: We're not having the expansion at the rate that we had in 15. And I don't mean to leave that impression at all. That was like we flipped a switch and almost like flipped it by 20%. Okay. It's like we all decided to do it at the same time. And while I think there is some retention, I still would call it gradual.
1: Coima sees some similarities to the past, but this time is different. You can hear his full comments on the latest episode of Cattle Call.
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14: 94 this afternoon under mainly sunny skies. East winds 5 to 10 miles per hour. 67 tonight. Slight chance of rain showers tomorrow. 88. Temperatures a bit below average Thursday and Friday with highs from the upper 70s to the low 80s. Slight chance for storms Friday. From the CAMI Weather Center, I'm meteorologist Paul Trombley. Right now, 95.
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2: The Nebraska LEAD program has selected 29 agricultural professionals for its 45th class. Beginning in September, the fellows will complete a two-year program focused on leadership development in state, national, and global agricultural issues. The curriculum includes seminars across Nebraska, along with national and international study experiences. A full list of fellows is available on our website under the Ag News tab. Well, the Nebraska Library Commission recently awarded library improvement grants for 2026, totaling $31,000 to 16 Nebraska public libraries. These competitive grants were funded with state funds allocated through the Nebraska Legislature and administered by the Nebraska Library Commission. Libraries in Burwell, Fairfield, Grant, St. Edward, and Newman Grove were among those that received grants. Many libraries applied for the Library Improvement Grant to fund the purchase of new Windows 11 computers. The NLC provided reimbursement grants to libraries who had already purchased their own Windows 11 computers and purchased computers on behalf of the libraries that had not yet made their own purchases. Well, serving Nebraska and Kansas heartland, that's your KRVN News. 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
8: Lows level off around 67 tonight under partly cloudy skies. Winds out of the east, 5 to 10 miles per hour. Slight chance of rain showers tomorrow. Daytime highs approaching 88. Cloudy skies with a few peaks of sun. Cloudy skies expected tomorrow night. Chance of thunderstorms. Lows dip down to about 65. From the Cammie Weather Center, I'm meteorologist Paul Trombley. Right now, it's 95 degrees.
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1: 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Cash cattle country, it was a pretty quiet day in the cash cattle market. Not a whole lot of trade has developed. Bids and asking prices pretty quiet at this point. Packer interest could start to improve, but again, packers were able to buy over 104,000 head of cattle last week, so maybe they'll be a little bit less aggressive this week. Just a few sales have been reported so far. In Nebraska, about 650 head sold at $235, and in Iowa, there was about 190, almost 200 head that sold at $235. Again, other than that, things have been pretty quiet. USDA reports last week in Nebraska, the live steer average was $235.09, live heifer average $235.17, dress steer average $370.14, the dressed heifer average was $370.80. Last week, live weights $14.43, down 2 pounds from the week before. Dressed weights were up a pound at $8.88. Box beef cutouts choice down 11 at $371.31, selects down 104 at $349.80. Choice select spread $21.51. Total load count today was 124. Hog trade, Iowa, Minnesota. The average came in at 96.32. Western Corn Belt was down 189, 96.29. Pork cutouts, loins down 12, bellies down 20. Hams were up 117, ribs were down 93. Overall carcass value 33 down at 101.48. Total load count today was 238. At the terminals, barrels and gilts steady at 70, sows steady 53 to 59. Live weights last week on the hogs 287, dress 214, both unchanged from the week before. 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
4: 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Then on Wednesday, August 12th in Central City in the evening, the topics are soybean taps, managing iron chlorosis, and soybean irrigation. The next day, Thursday, August 13th in Crete, soybean taps, soybean gallmage, and there's a research plot tour there. And then Friday, August 14th at the NREC Center near Mead. And that is from 10 a.m. to 2 p.m. And topics will be the TAPS competition and plot tour. More information at nebraskasoybeans.org.
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7: Lows level off around 67 tonight under partly cloudy skies. Winds out of the east, 5 to 10 miles per hour. Slight chance of rain showers tomorrow. Daytime highs approaching 88. Cloudy skies with a few peaks of sun. Cloudy skies expected tomorrow night. Chance of thunderstorms. Lows dip down to about 65. From the CAMI Weather Center, I'm meteorologist Paul Trombley. Right now, it's 95 degrees.
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1: Lieutenant Governor Joe Kelly visited the Central Nebraska Veterans Home in Kearney yesterday to recognize the Korean War veterans living at the facility. 17 Korean War veterans received a recognition coin in honor of their service during the ceremony, which included the Star-Spangled Banner and a moment of remembrance for those killed in the Korean War. Since the announcement was made by Governor Jim Pillen and the Nebraska Department of Veterans Affairs to recognize Korean War vets in the state, over 300 Korean War veterans have received recognition coins. The coin is available to living veterans who served in the U.S. Armed Forces between June 27, 1950 and January 31, 1955, are legal residents of Nebraska or can demonstrate Nebraska residency at the time they entered the service and discharged under conditions other than dishonorable. More details can be found at Nebraska Department of Veterans Affairs website. Recognition events will be held later this month in Nelson, Omaha, and Nebraska City. Well, Broken Bow City Council will hold a public hearing today on proposed regulations for automated license plate reader cameras, one of several major items on the council's August 11th agenda. The meeting begins at 6 p.m. at the Broken Bow Municipal Building. The council will consider Ordinance 1315, which would prohibit the installation, operation, or maintenance of flock-style automated license plate readers and similar networked vehicle monitoring equipment inside city limits without prior written approval from the city council. The proposed ordinance cites privacy concerns surrounding the collection and storage of license plate, vehicle, and movement data. For KRVN News, I'm Ellen Simmons.
5: Partly cloudy skies tonight with a slight chance of thunderstorms. Lows dip down to about 67. Winds out of the east, 5 to 10 miles per hour. Slight chance of rain showers tomorrow. Highs level off around 88. Mainly cloudy skies expected. Chance for storms tomorrow night. Lows around 65. Cloudy skies expected. From the Cami Weather Center, I'm meteorologist Paul Frombley. Right now, it's 95 degrees.
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5: Partly cloudy skies tonight with a slight chance of thunderstorms. Lows dip down to about 67. Winds out of the east, 5 to 10 miles per hour. Slight chance of rain showers tomorrow. Highs level off around 88. Mainly cloudy skies expected. Chance for storms tomorrow night. Lows around 65. Cloudy skies expected. From the Cami Weather Center, I'm meteorologist Paul Frombley. Right now, 91.
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6: Partly cloudy skies tonight with a slight chance of thunderstorms. Lows dip down to about 67. Winds out of the east, 5 to 10 miles per hour. Slight chance of rain showers tomorrow. Highs level off around 88. Mainly cloudy skies expected. Chance for storms tomorrow night. Lows around 65. Cloudy skies expected. From the Cami Weather Center, I'm meteorologist Paul Trombley. Right now, 91.
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3: Partly cloudy skies tonight with a slight chance of thunderstorms. Lows dip down to about 67. Winds out of the east, 5 to 10 miles per hour. Slight chance of rain showers tomorrow. Highs level off around 88. Mainly cloudy skies expected. Chance for storms tomorrow night. Lows around 65. Cloudy skies expected. From the Cami Weather Center, I'm meteorologist Paul Trombley. Right now, it's 87 degrees.
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8: Partly cloudy skies tonight with a slight chance of thunderstorms. Lows dip down to about 67. Winds out of the east, 5 to 10 miles per hour. Slight chance of rain showers tomorrow. Highs level up around 88. Mainly cloudy skies expected. Chance for storms tomorrow night. Lows around 65. Cloudy skies expected. From the Cami Weather Center, I'm meteorologist Paul Frambley. Right now, it's 87 degrees.
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